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0: 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Anything that happens that day
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0: that is good. They play about it that night. This metonic thing is important. It's caught in my ear of the different rhythms.
1: The
0: first
1: is
0: 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One out there was three of them there, and they were...
2: Okay, roll the drums.